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93.3 KIOA. Class of 1985, late night class reunion is on, and that woman who has all the high notes. Unreal musical range, and this one from Beverly Hills Cop, gotta love it, from Patti LaBelle. Here's New Attitude.

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0: now? Yeah. 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
8: Hopefully you got a little bit of sunshine when you could, because it's gone again. We're all going to be like deficient in vitamin D at some point. It's going to come out that we're all going to have to start taking supplements together. Increasing clouds and scattered showers. Yep, for this afternoon and this evening, high of around 74. Tonight, rain continues. Low around 65. We will also be developing fins, apparently. It will be another rainy day tomorrow as well. More scattered showers, high near 72.
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1: I swear by the moon and the stars in the sky.
2: I swear a lot of other places too. I don't think this is the kind of swearing
3: really
2: we're talking about.
3: That's where you went with that? That's how we're starting this? Okay.
2: But hey, I mean, to be fair, I swear.
3: Ugh.
2: Come on, that was clever.
3: That was something. Right. I'll give you that.
2: Came across a stat today that the average American uses their first curse word of the day by 10:54 a.m.
3: Well,
2: that seems late.
3: I am way ahead of the curve already.
2: Apparently, this also means that the average American wakes up at 10:50.
3: Right, exactly.
2: Because I'm sorry. Am I the only one who like stretches and yawns whilst still laying in bed and curses?
3: Is that because it hurts when you wake up or what? Why?
2: I think sometimes.
3: Why are you cursing when you wake up first thing in the morning?
2: I think sometimes it's because I'm hurting. Other times I'm just mad that I'm awake. I realize what time it is.
3: Wow. Okay. You all like, right, buddy?
2: Just like,
3: you okay?
2: Oh, S word.
3: All right.
2: But
3: goodness.
2: The survey was more thinking about the ways that people handle frustration.
3: Mm-hmm.
2: And I think that that's what they were mostly. Because, I mean, look, there are some people where they just have curse words built into their everyday language.
3: Hello. Hi. Nice to meet you.
2: This one over
3: here.
2: Yeah.
3: Yeah, I do.
2: But some people actually save their curse words for a proper purpose, for, you know, for moments of frustration. But it's not the only way that we express our frustration. They said that after cursing, you know, there's also yelling and crying and slamming doors and hitting things.
3: Wow.
2: I mean, are those kind of things that you do when you get frustrated?
3: I think I'm in the cry category.
2: You're the crier.
3: I cry at the drop of a hat.
2: Mm.
3: Good, bad, indifferent, all of the things. So yeah, when I get angry, that's usually the first thing I want to do is cry. I'm not much of a hitter. Like, I don't hit things, except for maybe Aaron, if I get really annoyed. Yeah, I'm not really yelling. I don't really yell much.
2: Yeah.
3: I think of two times I've yelled ever out of frustration.
2: Really?
3: Yeah.
2: That
3: was because someone was stupid.
2: I default to yelling.
3: Oh, wow.
2: When I get frustrated, my volume goes up.
3: Mm, okay.
2: And my frequency of cursing goes up.
3: Oh, my cursing definitely goes sky high.
2: Like, I'm also a crier, but I'm just an emotional guy. Like, I am very much hard on my sleeve. Like, everything freaking makes me cry because, you know, I grew up without a dad.
3: Okay. All right. Please. He also likes to manipulate you, in case you haven't noticed.
2: Please feel sorry for
3: me. There you go.
2: I didn't have a dad.
3: Stop.
0: Here's what's coming up.
2: Coming up in the buzz, it is the largest renovation project in fair history. We're going to tell you where it's happening coming up at 6:40.
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3: 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The State Fair's got their biggest renovation project ever underway. We'll tell you what it is in just a few. But first, DART has expanded its on-demand service, bringing the flexible transit option to Altoona and the Clive and Urbandale areas. The service has already been operating in Ankeny for about 5 years, and it works a little differently than the traditional fixed bus route. Riders can actually request a trip within a designated zone and get picked up at a nearby Main Street corner, with rides connecting people to places like grocery stores, medical clinics, shopping centers, and other DART stops. DART says that the expansion is designed to make public transportation available to more people while using existing transit resources more efficiently. DART On Demand operates Monday through Friday from 6 to 6, and the ride costs $3.50 per trip, with reduced fares available for people who qualify.
4: Well, if you've been in the Waukee area recently, you've seen the new Waukee Town Center, and it is getting another major retailer. Marshall's actually opens coming up on October 8th. The 23,000 square foot store will normally be open 9:30 a.m. to 9:30 p.m. daily, but will have expanded hours on its opening day from 8 a.m. to 10. The 62-acre development already has a Target, Freddy's, Hyper Energy Bar, and Olive Garden, and eventually the $132 million center is planned to have 8 retail stores. There will also be restaurants, entertainment, green space, and an 8-acre lake. This place is going to be awesome. Other retailers include Pottery Barn, L.L. Bean, Williams Sonoma, West Elm, all very fancy, Air House, and Noir Nail Bar. That's fun. Restaurants and entertainment coming: Hampton Social, 30 Hop, Crisp and Green, love it, Dutch Bros, Jersey Mike's, Game Show Battle Rooms, which we've talked about, and the Inn Bar. The development will also connect to the Raccoon River Valley Trail and include a playground, amphitheater, and ice skating rink.
3: I do love that Freddy's place.
4: There's a lot going on over there.
3: They got good fries.
4: Mm-hmm.
3: The Iowa State Fair has started work on the largest renovation project in State Fair history. It is a $19.5 million overhaul of the historic Swine Barn. The Swine Barn dates back to 1907, and fair officials say it hasn't had a major renovation since 1942. The three-year project is going to include major upgrades to the roof, utilities, lighting, internet, sound system, animal stalls, wash areas, offices, storage, restrooms, you name it, they're going to touch it.
4: Mm-hmm.
3: Phase one was completed before this year's fair, with the entire project expected to be done in time for the 2028 State Fair. It's part of a much bigger effort to modernize the fairgrounds' historic livestock buildings. A $31 million horse barn renovation was completed this year. The sheep barn got $6 million back in 2024, and work has now started also on the cattle barn. And when the swine barn project is finished, it'll have a new name. It'll be the Jeff and Deb Hansen Iowa Select Farms Swine Barn. Call it nothing but that.
4: Mm-hmm.
3: Following a $2 million contribution towards the renovation. Those barns have all needed renovating for a long, long time. So it's very cool to see that. That's the buzz this morning. It's Luke and Jeremy here on KIOA.
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4: Uh-oh.
3: I love this so much. That's coming up at 6:54.
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3: Well, so much for that dry weather. It was nice while it lasted yesterday. We've got increasingly cloudy skies for today. Scattered showers for the afternoon and the evening. We'll see a low, or a high rather, of 74. That rain will continue into the overnight with a low of 65. And then it's going to be another rainy day tomorrow. Scattered showers. 72.
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6: Well, if you missed it, don't worry, it's back. And it's not going anywhere again. I'm talking about some rain. Yippee. Increasing clouds and scattered showers this afternoon and this evening. High won't be too bad, though. 74. I'll take that. Mm-hmm. Rain continues overnight. That I could do without. Low around 65. And then tomorrow, another rainy day. Ugh. Scattered showers. High near 72.
7: I'm Kate Garner, Des Moines Traffic Control. I-80 eastbound on the west side. There's an accident before Jordan Creek Parkway that's causing traffic backup to Ashworth. It's off on the right lane. However, it is slowing things down. Otherwise, incident and accident free and at speed on 235 and 8035. That's your Smile Power traffic from Delta Dental of Iowa. 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
3: All right, I'm officially sick of it.
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8: I can't believe it took you so long.
3: I know. I like a good rainy day. I love a good thunderstorm, but this is enough. We've had enough for 1 year, honestly. Clouds today, scattered showers for the afternoon and evening. We'll see a high of 74. That rain is going to continue into the overnight tonight, 65 for the low. And then more rain tomorrow, scattered showers and 72.
9: I'm Kate Garner, Des Moines Traffic Control. Multiple crashes around the metro right now. 235 eastbound, right shoulder is blocked between the Des Moines River Bridge and East 6th Street due to a crash. Meanwhile, 235 eastbound, there is a crash by 22nd Street, but traffic's also slow. 63rd going back to 22nd Street. 235 westbound, there's a crash just before Valley West Drive. It's causing slow to stop and go traffic past that point and also back to 22nd Street. Out on I-80 eastbound, there's a crash just by Ashworth. It is off to the right side. However, it's causing slow to stop and go traffic back past Grand Prairie Parkway. 8035 southbound is slow right there between Douglas and Hickman. And it's also slow going into the downtown exits and up on East 14th Street as it connects with I-80 in both directions due to construction. That's your Smile Power Traffic from Delta Dental of Iowa. For your smile, for your health, for your community.
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1: Well, hopefully you got a little bit of sunshine when you could, because it's gone again. We're all going to be like deficient in vitamin D at some point. It's going to come out that we're all going to have to start taking supplements together. Increasing clouds and scattered showers. Yep, for this afternoon and this evening, a high of around 74. Tonight, rain continues. Low around 65. We will also be developing fins, apparently. It will be another rainy day tomorrow as well. More scattered showers, high near 72.
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3: I'm Kate Garner, Des Moines Traffic Control, 235 westbound. There's an accident at about 22nd Street blocking both shoulders, causing slow traffic between Valley West Drive and back to 63rd Street. Then going eastbound on 235, there's a slowdown right there by that accident at 22nd Street, backing up to the West Mixer. At the West Mixer, you go I-35 northbound between Mills Civic Parkway and the freeway. They're slow to stop and go. That's new construction through there, slowing people down. Meanwhile, on I-80 out at Grand Prairie Parkway going eastbound, it's slow through there as they continue to work through the traffic from that accident. 8035 southbound between Meredith and Hickman Road is slow as well. Things picking up a little bit, 235 westbound into downtown from the east side. That's your Smile Power Traffic from Delta Dental of Iowa. For your smile, for your health, for your community.
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4: Well, so much for that dry weather. It was nice while it lasted yesterday. We've got increasingly cloudy skies for today. Scattered showers for the afternoon and the evening. We'll see a low, or a high rather, of 74. That rain will continue into the overnight with a low of 65. And then it's going to be another rainy day tomorrow. Scattered showers, 72.
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3: 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The State Fair's got their biggest renovation project ever underway. We'll tell you what it is in just a few. But first, DART has expanded its on-demand service, bringing the flexible transit option to Altoona and the Clive and Urbandale areas. The service has already been operating in Ankeny for about 5 years, and it works a little differently than the traditional fixed bus route. Riders can actually request a trip within a designated zone and get picked up at a nearby Main Street corner, with rides connecting people to places like grocery stores, medical clinics, shopping centers, and other DART stops. DART says that the expansion is designed to make public transportation available to more people while using existing transit resources more efficiently. DART On Demand operates Monday through Friday from 6 to 6, and the ride costs $3.50 per trip, with reduced fares available for people who qualify.
4: Well, if you've been in the Waukee area recently, you've seen the new Waukee Town Center, and it is getting another major retailer. Marshall's actually opens coming up on October 8th. The 23,000 square foot store will normally be open 9:30 a.m. to 9:30 p.m. daily, but will have expanded hours on its opening day from 8 a.m. to 10. The 62-acre development already has a Target, Freddy's, Hyper Energy Bar, and Olive Garden, and eventually the $132 million center is planned to have 8 retail stores. There will also be restaurants, entertainment, green space, and an 8-acre lake. This place is going to be awesome. Other retailers include Pottery Barn, L.L. Bean, Williams-Sonoma, West Elm, all very fancy, Air House, and Noir Nail Bar. That's fun. Restaurants and entertainment coming, Hampton Social, 30 Hop, Crisp and Green, love it, Dutch Bros, Jersey Mike's, Game Show Battle Rooms, which we've talked about, and the Inn Bar. The development will also connect to the Raccoon River Valley Trail and include a playground, amphitheater, and ice skating rink.
3: I do love that Freddy's place.
4: There's a lot going on over there.
3: They got good fries.
4: Mm-hmm.
3: The Iowa State Fair has started work on the largest renovation project in State Fair history. It is a $19.5 million overhaul of the historic Swine Barn. The Swine Barn dates back to 1907, and fair officials say it hasn't had a major renovation since 1942. The three-year project is going to include major upgrades to the roof, utilities, lighting, internet, sound system, animal stalls, wash areas, offices, storage, restrooms, you name it, they're going to touch it.
4: Mm-hmm.
3: Phase one was completed before this year's fair, with the entire project expected to be done in time for the 2028 State Fair. It's part of a much bigger effort to modernize the fairgrounds' historic livestock buildings. A $31 million horse barn renovation was completed this year. The sheep barn got $6 million back in 2024, and work has now started also on the cattle barn. And when the swine barn project is finished, it'll have a new name. It'll be the Jeff and Deb Hansen Iowa Select Farms Swine Barn. Call it nothing but that.
4: Mm-hmm.
3: Following a $2 million contribution towards the renovation. Those barns have all needed renovating for a long, long time, so it's very cool to see that. That's the buzz this morning. It's Luke and Jeremy here on KIOA.
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6: Well, if you missed it, don't worry, it's back. And it's not going anywhere again. I'm talking about some rain. Yippee. Increasing clouds and scattered showers this afternoon and this evening. High won't be too bad, though. 74. I'll take that. Mm-hmm. Rain continues overnight. That I could do without. Low around 65. And then tomorrow, another rainy day. Ugh. Scattered showers. High near 72.
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13: Your KCCI Storm Team 8 forecast. Increasing clouds today with scattered showers for the afternoon and evening. Today's high 74. Tonight's low down to 65 with rain. And tomorrow, a rainy day with a high near 72.
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3: KCCI Storm Team 8 forecast, more clouds and then showers for the afternoon and evening. Today's high 74, rain overnight, low 65, and more rain tomorrow with a high of 72.
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Hey, I'm Hunter on this here National Coffee Day, which I am partaking in because I love my coffee. Did you know there's a personality profile depending on what kind of coffee you drink? So if you're a mocha drinker, if that's like your favorite, that means you're sexy. Double espresso lovers are, well, according to this survey, great lovers. If you're a cappuccino fan, you are

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Really? Wow. 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
13: We are under a flash flood watch in effect until 1 a.m. Friday morning. So if you see water over the road, turn around, okay? We're going to see some more rain tonight, heavy at times, 67 for a low. Now tomorrow, yeah, don't forget that umbrella because it's going to be a rainy kind of day tomorrow with a high of 70. And the rain's going to stick around Thursday, maybe an afternoon thunderstorm on Thursday with a high of 67. It's 73 on 93.3 KIOA.
14: 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My morning is not complete unless I get some Luke and Jeremy.

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It's KIOA. Happy birthday today to Eve Garrison of Des Moines. 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